0: Hits weather.
1: Kicking things off in Asia, where Tokyo's at 19 degrees Celsius with light rain, and Taipei's a bit warmer at 23, but also seeing a light shower. Over to Europe, Saxony in Germany is sitting pretty at 26 degrees Celsius, though there's some patchy rain nearby. Meanwhile in the Americas, Quebec is clear and a cool 12 degrees Celsius tonight. And over in the US, Jersey City is overcast and warm at 84 degrees Fahrenheit.

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1: Bit of a damp one out there tonight, with Cincinnati seeing some light rain while folks in Columbus and Cleveland are under those overcast skies. That gray blanket is sticking around as we head into Friday. For tomorrow, we're looking at more clouds statewide, with highs reaching the mid-70s and overnight lows dropping to around 66. So, just another overcast day on tap for Ohio.

0: All right, let's take a quick trip around the globe. Over in Asia, Tokyo's dealing with some heavy rain at 19 degrees Celsius, while Taipei is a bit warmer with a light rain shower at 25 degrees Celsius. Across to Europe, Saxony in Germany is sitting at 26 degrees Celsius with patchy rain nearby. Meanwhile in the Americas, Quebec, Canada is enjoying a clear 12 degrees Celsius night. And over in the US, Jersey City is overcast at 78 degrees Fahrenheit.
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0: Family Hits weather.
1: All right, let's sip around the globe. Over in Europe, Saxony's at 25 degrees Celsius but under clouds, while Bavaria is a bit cooler with 18 degrees and a light rain shower. Across the Atlantic in North America, Jersey City is matching that 77 degrees Fahrenheit but it's overcast, and up in Quebec, Canada, they've got clear skies and a crisp 11 degrees Celsius. Finally, over in Asia, Taipei is seeing a warm 25 degrees Celsius with a light rain shower. That's the quick world weather.

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1: Heads up across Ohio. We've got some wet weather out there tonight in spots like Columbus and Cincinnati. But looking ahead to Friday, we're expecting those showers to taper off, leaving us with a pretty gray day. It'll be overcast statewide, with lows dipping down to around 66 and highs only reaching the upper 70s. So not a washout tomorrow, but you'll definitely want to keep the umbrella handy for the morning commute.
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0: Miami Hits weather.
1: Heads up across Ohio. We've got some wet weather out there tonight in spots like Columbus and Cincinnati. But looking ahead to Friday, we're expecting those showers to taper off, leaving us with a pretty gray day. It'll be overcast statewide, with lows dipping down to around 66 and highs only reaching the upper 70s. So not a washout tomorrow, but you'll definitely want to keep the umbrella handy for the morning commute.

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0: Only Hits Weather.
1: Starting over in Asia, Taipei seeing a light rain shower at 25 degrees Celsius, while Kaohsiung's just a bit warmer and sunny at 28. Meanwhile in Europe, Saxony's sitting at 25 degrees Celsius under overcast skies. Over in the States, Jersey City's overcast with 73 degrees Fahrenheit, and Louisiana's getting a light drizzle at 68 degrees Fahrenheit.

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0: Markets weather.
1: Over in Asia, Taipei is seeing a warm 24 degrees Celsius with a light rain shower. Meanwhile in Europe, Saxony is clear and also at 24 degrees Celsius, while the Rhine region is a bit hotter at 27 degrees with some patchy rain nearby. Across the Atlantic, things are cooler and cloudier. Jersey City is overcast at 71 degrees Fahrenheit, and down in Louisiana, they're dealing with some fog at 68 degrees Fahrenheit.
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0: weather.
1: Waking up to a damp morning across Ohio. We've got light rain in Cincinnati and patchy stuff near Akron and Cleveland, while Toledo's actually starting out clear. But for today, it's going to be overcast statewide, with highs around 81 and lows near 65. Heading into Saturday, we're looking at more showers, with highs dropping to 73 and overnight lows around 66. So, a wet pattern settling in across the region.

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2: 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You might also know him as Murr from the Impractical Jokers. Well, he's got a new movie that comes out on Friday. It's called Don't Move. It's a scary movie.
1: It's all happening on the Friday edition of the John and Heidi Show.
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1: It's Friday. My beautiful bride here at my side. Hello, Heidi. How are you?
2: Hello, I'm well. How are you?
1: I'm good. I got the hiccups just now. Hope that goes away. I'm going to work on that. I do have a guest joining me today. Excited to visit with James Murray from Impractical Jokers.
2: I love Murr.
1: How many times do you think we've had him on the show now?
2: Quite a few.
1: I mean,
2: probably.
1: Excessive.
2: Eight, at
1: it's
2: least.
1: A lot.
2: Yeah.
1: I love talking to him, though. He's always got stuff going on.
2: Yeah.
1: So
2: a busy
1: I told him last time, like, you don't have to keep writing books just to talk. Just reach out if you want to talk. So this time it's not a book, although we talked about this when it was a book. He wrote a book called Don't Move. Now there's a movie called Don't Move. It hits theaters today, but we had a chance to see it already.
2: We did.
1: It's a scary movie, but it does have some funny parts to it as well. So excited to visit with Mr. Murr from Impractical Jokers, James Murray, on the program on this Friday.
0: John and Heidi in the morning.
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5: From Feature Story News in London, I'm Ollie Barrett. Memorial services are being held worldwide to mark the 25th anniversary of the 9/11 attacks for the 18th BRICS summit, his first in-person attendance at the gathering outside Russia since the war in Ukraine began in February 2022. Putin and Indian Prime Minister Narendra Modi are holding bilateral talks on Friday with trade, energy and defence on the agenda. Moscow is reportedly seeking to deepen its military relationship with New Delhi, moving beyond arms sales towards joint production. Ishan Garg reports from New Delhi.
6: We understand that Russia is trying to push for at least five more units of S-400 missile defense system. There's also going to be a talks about upgrading nearly 260 fighter jets that India has already purchased from Russia. These Sukhoi fighter jets, which Russia now wants to convert into Super Sukhois by adding more firepower to them.
5: A Hong Kong court has sentenced three organizers of the territory's annual Tiananmen Square vigil to between 5 and 7 years in prison for inciting subversion under Beijing's national security law. The three activists, Li Chuk-yan, Chow Hang-tung, and the former lawmaker Albert Ho, had helped organize candlelight vigils commemorating the 1989 crackdown on pro-democracy protesters in Beijing. The United Nations and human rights groups have condemned the convictions, while Hong Kong's chief executive welcomed the verdict. Laura Westbrook reports from Hong Kong.
7: Former opposition lawmaker Li Chuk-yan and Chow Hang-tung had been convicted or found guilty of inciting subversion. They were found guilty and they received prison terms of 7 years for Li Chuk-yan and 7 years and 3 months for Chow Hang-tung. Now, Albert Ho had earlier pleaded guilty and he was sentenced to 5 years and 2 months.
5: U.S. President Donald Trump's pledge to give every American adult $5,000 if Republicans hold Congress in midterm elections could cost more than $1.2 trillion. Legal experts are questioning whether the president has the authority to authorize such a payment, since the U.S. Constitution requires Congress to approve government spending. Nick Harper, our reporter in Washington, says the president has a track record of floating similar dividend proposals that haven't been delivered.
8: Last February, he suggested there would be $2,000. He called it a dividend for everyone because of the savings made from cutting government jobs. And then in November, he promised another $2,000 dividend. Neither of those payments materialized.
5: From bureaus worldwide, this is FSN.
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9: Waking up to a damp morning across Ohio. We've got light rain in Cincinnati and patchy stuff near Akron and Cleveland, while Toledo's actually starting out clear. But for today, it's going to be overcast statewide, with highs around 81 and lows near 65. Heading into Saturday, we're looking at more showers, with highs dropping to 73 and overnight lows around 66. So, a wet pattern settling in across the region.

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1: Now with today's reason to party, here's my beautiful bride, Heidi Small. It's kind of a somber one today, isn't it?
2: Today is, of course, September 11th.
1: Yeah.
2: It is Patriot Day.
1: It is.
2: And it is National Day of Service.
1: So maybe not a reason to celebrate
2: not
1: today.
2: Not a reason to celebrate, but if you want to maybe give a toast to all the heroes that sacrificed on this horrifying day.
1: Yeah.
2: I sent a list of 18 patriotic cocktails,
1: nice.
2: So you can choose the one that fits your current mood the best.
1: There you go. And I've got a link to those drinks in the show notes for today at johnandheidishow.com. I love it.

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1: Now, surveys and studies and such. Ever catch yourself having a full conversation with your dog or your cat, Heidi? Yes, she does all the time.
2: You're far from alone.
1: A new study analyzed 5,072 snippets of everyday audio from 240 people. They found that they spoke to their pets during about 9.2% of the moments when they were observed talking. So that's like almost 10% of the time you're talking to your pet. University of Arizona researchers
2: talk to my pets all the time.
1: Developed a 30-category system to measure everything from pet nicknames and baby talk to commands, questions, and conversations about everyday life. Biggest surprise was how much people deferred. Some barely spoke. Deferred? Differed, I suppose, probably what that's supposed to be. That makes more sense. Some barely spoke to their animals. Others did it constantly. Researchers say those differences could explain why pet ownership appears to boost well-being for some people more than others. Heidi
2: talks talk to them
1: all the time.
2: All the time.
1: Our dogs look at me and I'm like, what? What do you want?
2: You talk to the dogs.
1: Not anything nice. I'm like,

0: morning. The morning show is the best.
1: John and Heidi in the morning on Only Hit.
2: Now, big screen, little screen. Rob Reiner still being honored in Hollywood. The late actor and director won an Emmy for his role in The Bear months after he and his wife were found dead. So apparently there's several other awards that are on the way as well. That's kind of a cool thing. He had been involved in movies and TV since the 1970s. So that was, again, very, very big piece of Hollywood. A lot of people in Hollywood worked with him on something. Spider-Man Brand New Day took its sixth straight weekend championship over the summer box office, but it came to a close at about $23.3 million over the four-day holiday weekend. So that brings the total to $923 million. So that's pretty good. That's the domestic, by the way. The entire haul estimated to be about $4.7 billion.
3: Wow.
2: So, yeah, that's a whole lot. NBC Universal is trying again to reboot a long-running British hit, I'm a Celebrity, Get Me Out of Here. Peacock ordered a U.S. version of the competition series hosted by Traitors Breakouts, Maura Higgins and Rob Rausch. So, apparently they started this back in 2003, and then it didn't do very well, so then they tried it again. So, this new one, apparently, they're hoping is going to work. We'll see what happens. Big screen, little screen on the John and Heidi Show.

0: only hit.
1: Heidi, did you know that palm trees are not actually trees, if in a botanical sense anyway? They belong to a different group of flowering plants, and they grow in a unique way without forming traditional wood. So, yeah, when you talk about a palm tree,
2: I did not know that.
1: It's not really a tree. It just kind of looks like a tree. So, we don't know everything, but now we know this.

0: morning. When I wake up. John and Heidi in the morning. Early hits.
1: Time now for the joke of the day with my beautiful bride, Heidi Small. What do you got for me there, Heidi?
2: I'm going to give you three today because these are all pretty bad.
1: All right.
2: And I kind of feel bad about it.
1: Uh-huh. Not bad enough that you're not going to say them, though.
2: The first one is, I like to spend every day as if it's my last, staying in bed and calling for someone to bring me more pudding.
1: Okay. Where's the joke in that?
2: Exactly.
1: It sounds like good advice.
2: What did one hat say to the other?
1: What did it say?
2: Stay here. I'm going on ahead. And what do you call a pony with a sore throat?
1: What do you call
2: a little horse?
1: A little horse. See, those are pretty good.
2: They're pretty bad.
1: Oh, that's the kind of thing
2: bad ones.
1: It's the kind of thing you tell somebody when you're trying to get off the phone. Got a quick joke for you. What do you call a whatever that was? All right. That is the joke of the day on the John and Heidi Show. Don't you

0: Time now for the scoop of the day. Picky eating may be written into your DNA. A study from 2024, they found twins that had genetics accounted for most fussy eating behavior, while environmental factors explained only a quarter of it. I don't know what that means. Children, as they get older, however, their unique experiences like friendships become increasingly influential in their eating habits. Researchers at University College London say introducing children to a variety of foods early and repeatedly offering healthy options may help broaden their taste. But yes, your child might actually have inherited their "I don't eat that" attitude.
1: Huh.
0: So they're saying that it's built into your DNA. So, yeah, I don't like onions. My father didn't like onions. My grandfather didn't like onions. We just don't like onions. And a vacuum cleaner.
1: And
0: my dad liked onions, so that's not vacuum cleaner maker Dyson is taking their high-tech approach to a new frontier. So first they were doing vacuums. Then they have like the little hand dryers that you see in bathrooms. Well, now they're going to get in your mouth. The company has launched a $499 camera jet AI-powered electric toothbrush, combines brushing with precision water pick. Would you spend $500 on a toothbrush?
1: No.
0: It uses an endoscopic camera to see between your teeth, then automatically targets those areas with refillable mouthwash as you brush. It uses Wi-Fi and Bluetooth. Users can watch a live view of the brush through their My Dyson app.
1: What?
0: Who's watching themselves brush their... Wait a minute. In selfie society that we live in?
1: Yeah.
0: I bet we're going to see this stuff online.
1: Just go to the dentist
0: regularly.
1: You get
0: an analysis of how thoroughly you cleaned your teeth. The footage is not stored unless users activate recording. The Catch Camera Jet requires no foaming toothpaste, so the camera remains clear. Dyson plans to sell 2.5-ounce tube of this stuff for $11. So $11 for 2.5 ounces of their toothpaste, $499 for their toothbrush.
1: Yeah, no thank you.
0: Probably
1: I'm good
0: not
1: with
0: see
1: what
0: that.
1: I have.
0: But you're going to see some social media people.
1: Oh, yeah.
0: My new thing I got.
1: Oh, yeah.
0: There you go. Scoop of the day on the John and Heidi Show.

0: morning. The morning show is the best.
1: John and Heidi in the morning on Only Hit.
2: Excited to visit with James Murray, also known as Murr from Impractical Jokers. Always fun to chat with you, sir. Thank you for taking the time to visit.
3: You got it. Thanks for having me on.
2: Tonight is a big night for you in theaters starting tonight. Don't Move. It hits theaters tonight, and I appreciate you guys sending me a screener link. I had a chance to watch it ahead of time. Fantastic job, man.
3: Thanks, man. I appreciate it. Yeah, it's a great date night horror movie. It's about a church group from Chicago that goes on their annual summer camping trip and to the Ozarks, and they wander into the wrong woods.
2: Yeah.
3: Basically.

0: is in these woods is this kind of terrifying prehistoric arachnid that can sense them and hunt them by the vibration they make whenever they trip through an invisible web. It's spun throughout the forest, and it closes in on them tighter and tighter circles. And it's a pretty pulse-pounding thriller. It's a great creature feature that you'll love.
1: Absolutely. It's based on a true story, right?
0: It is based loosely on a true story. No, it's based on our book, Don't Move, came out a few years ago, that did really well and hit bestseller lists and had a good fan base. So we turned it into a movie. And in the movie, it's starring Lindsay Fonseca, who you'll recognize from every Hallmark movie ever made.
1: Oh, yeah.
0: And the rapper Russ, debut lead role in a movie. And he's fantastically charming and great in the movie. It's got Rob Riggle in it, T-Pain's in it, Tom Cavanaugh, Q from Impractical Jokers in the movie. I have a brief cameo for two lines, too.
1: Yeah, you're in the very beginning of the movie. I was like, I know that dude. And it was fun to see Q in there as well. So that's very, very fun. And again, it's not necessarily supposed to be a funny movie, but there's some very funny parts in the movie. It's a creature feature. It's a scary movie, but there's some good, funny, humorous parts of this as well, which I love.
0: Yeah, you know, the movie starts pretty horrifically, right, with this tragedy that our main character goes through. And then it gets kind of fun and funny, you know, largely because, I mean, Riggle is hysterical naturally. Tom Cavanaugh is so likable as well. And it just becomes much easier and more likable, a movie. And then when the horror starts again, then it doesn't stop. Then it's relentless, the action through to the end of the movie to see if they survive and overcome. So it's a really great kind of balance of a movie. The kind of movie I love. I love those kind of horror movies.
1: Absolutely. And we had a chance earlier this week to chat with some of the actors from the movie, and they said they filmed this on location out in the woods, and it was cold and it was, you know, scary. And when I was watching it, I thought, this has to be on location. There's no way this is like on a green screen in a studio somewhere. So you guys, you did a great job.
0: Thanks, man. Yeah, we filmed it in Kansas City, which is such a great town. By the way, the movie does come out theaters nationwide this weekend, and you can get your tickets at don'tmovemovie.com. You can look at the map there of all of America, put your zip code in, see what your closest theater to you is. We just announced that AMC picked up the movie too, so boom, overnight, 100 more cities just got added. Like, we're hoping that Regal will pick it up as well, but it all depends on that first opening weekend.
1: Yeah.
0: So if you have the means, and even cooler, I took all of September off from touring to tour America to pop into movie theaters to surprise audiences.
1: Oh.
0: So I'm literally hitting this weekend, the movie launch weekend, I'm hitting hundreds of screenings across America all over the place.
1: Nice.
0: And at any point in the movie, the movie will freeze, the lights will come up, I'll walk in, take a picture with everybody, thank them for coming, and walk out. And literally, I'm hitting like 30, 40 screens a day. And the reason for that is because in my mind, if you spend $6 a gallon on gas, drive to the movie theater to see the movie, and you get a babysitter or a puppy sitter or what have you, and you're spending your hard-earned money to go see the movie in the theaters the way it's meant to be seen.
1: Yeah.
0: I want to be there to thank you personally. And we did the same thing with the Joker's movie that came out 6 years ago. I'm doing the same thing with Don't Move. And I promise you, you'll have a great time. You'll laugh, you'll scream, you'll feel emotion in the movie too. So I would love to be there. Thank you, personally.
1: Well, and I'm going to check it out in the theaters. We had a chance, like I said, to see the screener link, but I watched it on a tiny little screen. So I'm looking forward to seeing it on the big screen this weekend, because this is the type of movie you need to see on a big, big, big screen.
0: Yeah, and the soundtrack is so good. We got an original song from Russ in the movie.
1: Yeah.
0: And the score is so darn good, especially in a theater, when you can really feel the rhythm of it and the bass of it. Oh, man.
1: Well, I'm excited. And again, always a pleasure to visit. You don't have to write books or do movies to chat. Just reach out. We'll talk anytime, Mer.
0: I'll fax you. My fax number hasn't changed.
1: There you go. All right. Mine hasn't either. I still don't have one. So, all right. Thank you again. We're going to get out and check it out in theaters this weekend. Thank you, sir.
0: Thanks, buddy. Thanks for having me.
1: Absolutely. Again, the movie's called Don't Move. I've got a link to the trailer and a link to the website so you can see where it's playing in your neighborhood. All of those details in the show notes for today at johnandheidishow.com.

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1: Time now for the movie quote of the day from 1988. I think you're going to get this one, but I don't think I can tell you the whole quote because, well, we're on the radio. So I've come here to chew bubble gum and some other stuff, but I ran out of bubble gum. Do you remember the movie? It's a great movie.
2: No, it's an action movie. Yeah. So it's
1: Rowdy
2: not
1: Roddy Piper and They Live.
2: Okay.
1: Yeah.
2: Yeah. I have not seen it.
1: If you've not seen the movie?
2: Is that the one with the glasses?
1: Yeah.
2: Okay. I have seen it, but it's been a long, long time ago.
1: Here's one. It should be required viewing for people because it's happening today. I mean, not necessarily put on glasses. Not necessarily put on glasses and you see monsters, but I think that with social media targeting, I see things on my social media that you see differently on yours. That's kind of what that society was, a little bit. Anyway, it's a great movie. It's called They Live from 1988. Movie quote of the day.
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4: From Feature Story News in London, I'm Ollie Barrett. Memorial services are being held worldwide to mark the 25th anniversary of the 9/11 attacks in the US, in which nearly 3,000 people were killed. Three planes crashed into the World Trade Center in New York and the Pentagon in Virginia. Another plane came down in Pennsylvania after passengers and crew fought back against its hijackers. Russian President Vladimir Putin's arrived in New Delhi for the 18th BRICS summit, his first in-person attendance at the gathering outside Russia since the war in Ukraine began in February 2022. Putin and Indian Prime Minister Narendra Modi are holding bilateral talks on Friday with trade, energy and defence on the agenda. Moscow's reportedly seeking to deepen its military relationship with New Delhi, moving beyond arms sales towards joint production. Ishan Garg reports from New Delhi.
5: We understand that Russia is trying to push for at least five more units of S-400 missile defence system. There's also going to be a talks about upgrading nearly 260 fighter jets that India has already purchased from Russia. These Sukhoi fighter jets, which Russia now wants to convert into Super Sukhois by adding more firepower to them.
4: A Hong Kong court has sentenced three organizers of the territory's annual Tiananmen Square vigil to between 5 and 7 years in prison for inciting subversion under Beijing's national security law. The three activists, Li Chuk-yan, Chow Hang-tung, and the former lawmaker Albert Ho, had helped organize candlelight vigils commemorating the 1989 crackdown on pro-democracy protesters in Beijing. The United Nations and human rights groups have condemned the convictions, while Hong Kong's chief executive welcomed the verdict. Laura Westbrook reports from Hong Kong.
6: Former opposition lawmaker Li Chuk-yan and Chow Hang-tung had been convicted or found guilty of inciting subversion. They were found guilty and they received prison terms of 7 years for Li Chuk-yan and 7 years and 3 months for Chow Hang-tung. Now, Albert Ho had earlier pleaded guilty, and he was sentenced to 5 years and 2 months.
4: U.S. President Donald Trump's pledge to give every American adult $5,000 if Republicans hold Congress in midterm elections could cost more than $1.2 trillion. Legal experts are questioning whether the president has the authority to authorize such a payment, since the U.S. Constitution requires Congress to approve government spending. Nick Harper, our reporter in Washington, says the president has a track record of floating similar dividend proposals that haven't been delivered.
7: Last February, he suggested there would be $2,000. He called it a dividend for everyone because of the savings made from cutting government jobs. And then in November, he promised another $2,000 dividend. Neither of those payments materialized.
4: From bureaus worldwide, this is FSN.
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8: All right, time for a quick world weather check. Over in Germany, Saxony's a warm 24 degrees Celsius, but it's overcast, while Bavaria is cooler at 17 with some patchy rain nearby. Up north in Finland, Yosemite's also at 17 degrees Celsius and partly cloudy. Meanwhile in the US, Jersey City's looking sunny at 67 degrees Fahrenheit, but down in Louisiana they're dealing with some fog at 68 degrees Fahrenheit.

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1: Time now for News to Me as we head to the News to Me news desk with Heidi Small.
2: So apparently the evolutionary advantage of fingerprints is to grip slick objects.
1: Yeah, I knew that.
2: Did you know that?
1: I did know that.
2: Yeah. I did know.
1: That's why you get wrinkly when you're
2: in the water. That gets bigger. Yeah, that makes sense. The dirtiest part of your body is apparently your mouth.
1: Or your mind.
2: And maybe that's why they say wash your mouth out with soap.
1: There you go. Could be.
2: And you know the little symbols that you write down when you're swearing in text instead of writing the swear word, the asterisks and the dollar sign, like those things. It substitutes for profanity and is known as Grawlix or Obscenicons.
1: Well, there you go.
2: Yeah. There's a word for them.
1: That's nice.
2: And that is news to me.
1: That is also news to me. Boston.

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1: I'm Freya Sky. Silent treatment.
2: I played it cool and I played it dumb. Don't you think I'm a little too young to be messed with like that?

0: morning. The morning show is the best.
1: John and Heidi in the morning on Only Hit.
2: Fun fact for you, Heidi.
3: What's that, John?
2: Cologne was originally produced as protection against the plague. It was widely believed that bad-smelling air was spreading the disease. So that's when we got cologne, was because of the plague. That's kind of cool.
3: That's interesting.
2: And I bet it made everybody smell a little better, too.
3: I'm sure it did.
2: You know, they had the plague and all. Fun fact for you, Heidi.
3: What's that, John?
2: A snake with king in its name means that it will kill and eat other snakes. So a cobra is a cobra, but a king cobra.
3: A king cobra will eat other
2: will
3: snakes.
2: Kill and eat other snakes. Yeah. Fun fact for you, Heidi.
3: What's that, John?
2: Through the process of evaporation, condensation, and precipitation, all water on Earth is millions of years old. So it's been evaporated and condensed and precipitated and all that. Fun fact for you, Heidi.
3: What's that, John?
2: New York was briefly known by a different name. So it was New Amsterdam for a while, but for a short while, between New Amsterdam and New York, it was New Orange.
3: What?
2: Yeah, yeah.
3: Oh, that's interesting.
2: Kind of glad they went with New York. And we'll do one final fun fact for you, Heidi.
3: What's that, John?
2: Stop signs were yellow from the 1920s all the way up through the 1950s. Hmm. So that's kind of cool. Several fun facts. Now you know. Thanks for listening to the John and Heidi Show.

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0: Time now for some weird news. Alaska Senate race has a problem that sounds like a setup for a confusing joke. There are three, yes, three, Dan Sullivans. Republican incumbent Senator Dan S. Sullivan is running for re-election. But another Republican, retired teacher Dan J. Sullivan, is also on the ballot. The GOP has accused Dan J. Sullivan of trying to spoil the race, but Alaska's top court ruled that he can stay. Well, now a former Anchorage mayor, Dan A. Sullivan, is urging voters to back the incumbent, calling himself the OG Dan Sullivan. So there's three Dan Sullivans, Dan S. Sullivan, Dan J. Sullivan, and Dan A. Sullivan.
1: That's going to be confusing.
0: I don't know if that's still going on. I know that was sent to me a while back, so I don't know when that election is happening or if it has already happened, but that is quite bizarre.
1: Yes, it is.
0: And that's why it landed here with today's weird news on the John and Heidi Show.

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1: Time now for the question of the day. This is for you, Heidi. If you're average, you'd do this 22 times during your commute to work. What is it? 22 times.
2: Oh.
1: During a commute to work.
2: Look in your rearview mirror.
1: No, talk to yourself. And I'll bet Heidi is way above average.
2: I'm way above average.
1: She talks to herself all the time. Her desk is now around the corner from me, so she'll be in there muttering some nonsense. And I'm like, are you talking to me? She's like, no, I'm just talking to myself. I'm like, okay. I don't know what that was, but I don't agree.
2: I talk to myself all the time.
1: A lot.
2: Yeah. I just happen to enjoy intelligent conversation.
1: I set you up for that because I knew you wanted to say that. That is your question of the day on the John and Heidi Show.

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1: Time now for something special with Heidi Small. What you got for me there, Heidi?
2: It's a sad day.
1: Oh,
2: what? I have the very final episode, the TV show that has not been seen or is not remembered. Yeah. So it's the very last one.
1: Well, that's one of many sad things.
2: And
1: about
2: this
1: today.
2: One is called Crossroad Avenger. It was from 1953.
1: Yeah.
2: This was a Western about a mysterious figure who calls himself the Tucson Kid. He wanders from small town, dispensing justice. But he isn't a sheriff or a gun for hire. He works for an insurance company and investigates claims before he authorizes payment.
1: That's ridiculous. I wonder why that one didn't work out. Is that just the dumbest thing ever?
2: I know.
1: Thought that was a good idea.
2: Somebody's like, this,
1: you know,
2: this is going to do well.
1: What we need to do. Yeah. That is something special with Heidi Small.

0: Mornings. Every morning, the morning show is the best.
1: John and Heidi in the morning on Only Hit.
2: Time now for the list. I'm excited for these. We did some yesterday. We're going to do the rest today. They're all in the show notes today. These are the old lady memes. Apparently, this was inspired by the old lady from the show Widow's Bay. I don't know what that is,
3: okay. But
2: they're all fun. It says, for a while, everybody was just going around saying, what's up, to each other.
3: Right.
2: For no reason.
3: Right. I remember that.
2: Remember that?
3: A
2: Bud Light commercial or something? Another one. We would answer the phone not knowing who was calling. Yeah, because like we didn't have any way to know.
3: I remember
2: when that became a thing. Then you're like, it's grandma. Should we answer? We used to say BRB and G2G because we would leave the internet for a while. I don't remember doing those.
3: I don't remember that.
2: Yeah, you'd literally slapped a bracelet right onto your wrist. Sometimes it would hurt.
3: Yeah, oh, the slap bracelets. I remember those.
2: We never drank water at school unless it was from a communal fountain, and there were no disposable cups to keep it hygienic. It was always lukewarm, and it tasted slightly metallic.
3: And you had about 2 seconds, and there was a line of people behind
2: Move
3: you.
2: Move on, man.
3: And then you had to rush back to PE to...
2: Yes.
3: Protect your life against dodgeball.
2: Every house had an electric knife that you'd plug into the wall, but it was only taken out on holidays.
3: Thanksgiving.
2: I remember that.
3: Yep.
2: And if you fell asleep with the TV on, you'd wake up to static because TV just ended.
3: It did.
2: It was like, come back tomorrow, kid.
3: It did.
2: I love all of these. They're all in the show notes for today at John and Heidi.

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0: We always like to wrap things up around here with good news, and I think this is good news. Take a listen to this story, Heidi. A coyote or a coyote, depending on how you want to say it,
1: okay,
0: with a swollen face, needed help. An entire community refused to give up on her. For nearly a year, a coyote with an extremely swollen face was wandering around a Southern California neighborhood. The people who saw her simply couldn't look the other way. First of all, they named her Wendy. And Barbara Perrin's son spotted this coyote, called his mom because he knew that she would want to help. She rescues cats and dogs through a nonprofit called Saving Grace LA. Aww. Soon discovered that Wendy had been living with this mysterious face swelled up for about a year. So it's kind of a bizarre thing. There's photos you can see on the internet here. Neighbors have been watching her and trying to find ways to make her life a little easier.
1: Aw, poor baby.
0: A newspaper delivery boy would even text pictures of this coyote to and tell other people if he could leave some scraps out and some water. People really cared about Wendy, which was amazing to see. After weeks of people working together, Wendy was finally rescued and is now at a place called the Wildlife Care of Southern California, given some antibiotics and medicine and food and a comfortable place to rest. The cause of the swollen face is still unknown. Some neighbors think maybe she was hit by a car, but there's others thinking that maybe it was just a serious infection from something else. But they say, I think Wendy is a testament to many people caring and wanting to help and reaching out. So the thing that's really cool is now this animal is in much better care and is healing up, and it looks like she's getting better. The face swelling is down quite a bit, but at one point, the face was swelled up so much, one of the eyes was almost completely closed. So if you'd like to see all of the details there, I've got a link to it in the show notes for today at johnandheidishow.com. Time to say goodbye, Heidi.
1: Goodbye, Heidi.
0: Goodbye, everybody. Have a great day. Thank you for listening to the John and Heidi Show.
2: 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When I wake up.

0: only hits weather.
1: A damp start for many of you in Columbus and Cincinnati with some light rain around. We're looking at a mostly overcast day statewide, with highs getting up to around 81 and lows near 65. That cloud cover sticks around all afternoon. Heading into Saturday, expect more of the wet stuff with light rain showers, highs only around 73 and lows near 66.
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1: A damp start for many of you in Columbus and Cincinnati with some light rain around. We're looking at a mostly overcast day statewide, with highs getting up to around 81 and lows near 65. That cloud cover sticks around all afternoon. Heading into Saturday, expect more of the wet stuff with light rain showers, highs only around 73 and lows near 66.

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0: Starting in Europe, it's a warm but mixed bag. Over in Saxony, Germany, it's 32 degrees Celsius and overcast, while down in Bavaria, they're seeing 20 degrees with some patchy rain nearby. Heading north to Uusimaa, Finland, they've got a cooler and sunny 16 degrees Celsius. Meanwhile, over in Jakarta, Indonesia, it's a balmy 28 degrees with patchy rain in the area. And finally, across the Atlantic in Jersey City, USA, we're looking at 75 degrees Fahrenheit under overcast skies.
1: 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Hello. Hey, I'm Gracie Abrams. Hey, everyone. It's

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0: 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Weather.
3: Morning across Ohio, we've got a bit of everything out there. Cincinnati's dealing with some heavy rain, while Toledo is already sunny. For the rest of us, like Columbus and Akron, it's just patchy showers nearby. We'll top out around 83 later today, with a low of 65. Those scattered showers will stick around through the afternoon. Heading into Saturday, expect more damp weather with light rain showers, highs near 73 and lows around 66.

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1: A bit of a mixed bag across Ohio this afternoon. Akron and Columbus are both around 80 degrees with some patchy rain in the area, while Cincinnati is dealing with heavier rain under 78 degrees. Toledo's the odd one out, sitting pretty in the sunshine. Heading into Saturday, we're looking at more widespread light rain showers, with highs only reaching 73 and lows down to 66. So, a cooler, wetter day on tap for us tomorrow.

slowly drifting, wave after wave, wave after wave, slowly drifting, drifting away. And it feels like I'm drowning, pulling against the stream.

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1: Kicking things off over in Europe, Saxony's baking under a sunny 33 degrees Celsius, while Silesia is a bit cooler with light drizzle at 27. Up north in Yosima, Finland, it's a clear and crisp 12 degrees. Meanwhile in the Americas, Jersey City's enjoying a sunny 88 degrees Fahrenheit. And finally, over in Asia, Jakarta's at 28 degrees Celsius with some patchy rain nearby.

0: Only Hits Weather.
1: Starting over in Europe, Saxony's getting a hot and sunny 32 degrees Celsius, while Silesia is a bit cooler with 28 and some light drizzle. Up north in Yosemite, it's a clear and crisp 11 degrees Celsius. Across the Atlantic in Jersey City, it's a warm 88 degrees Fahrenheit under sunny skies. And finally, over in Jakarta, they're at 27 degrees Celsius with some patchy rain nearby.
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0: Only Hits Weather.
1: All right, across Ohio tonight, we've got a real mixed bag. Akron and Cleveland are still hanging on to some sun, while Columbus and Cincinnati are under those clouds. But here's the deal for Saturday, we're all getting the same story. Heading into the weekend, expect light rain showers to move in. Temperatures will be much cooler, with highs only around 73 and overnight lows dipping to 66. So, grab that umbrella before you head out tomorrow.

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1: Starting in Europe, Saxony's partly cloudy and warm at 30 degrees Celsius, while nearby Silesia is a bit cooler with light rain at 27 degrees Celsius. Up north in Jyväskylä, Finland, it's a crisp 9 degrees Celsius and clear. Over in the Americas, Jersey City is matching the heat at a sunny 86 degrees Fahrenheit. And finally, down in São Paulo, Brazil, things are milder and partly cloudy at 24 degrees Celsius.
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0: weekly chart listings. There's plenty happening this week, so if you're ready, let's go. Okay, before we start the new countdown, let's take a quick look back at the top 10 from last week. 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At 6, Peggy Goo and Aria Star, Woman. At 5, Bebe Rexha and David Guetta, Sad Girls. At 4, Hugo, Imal Angel and Ultranate, Moving to the Sun. At 3, Another and 54 Ultra, Talk to You. At 2, Swedish House Mafia and Likey Lee, Happiness is So Sad. And last week's number 1, Prospera and Clooney with Free Your Mind.
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0: 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I've been Paul Rudd, and I'll see you again next week for another countdown of the biggest dance records on the planet.
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1: All right, we've got a bit of a split sky out there tonight. Cleveland and Toledo are hanging on to some evening sun, while Columbus and Cincinnati are under the clouds. But we're all heading into the same kind of Saturday. Expect light rain showers moving through, with highs topping out around 73 and overnight lows dipping to 66. So, maybe keep that umbrella handy for any weekend plans.